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I've told the truth, I didn't come.

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And I dreamed your dream for you, and now your dream is real.

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Sweet young wife, only

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You've got a perfect woman. 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It's automatic.

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I take a walking stick from my hotel. The ghost of Dirty Dick is still in search of Little Nell. That's what it is.